your cigarette break. 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It's meeting the man of my dreams and then meeting his beautiful wife. And isn't it ironic?

now. 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I take one look at you, you're taking me out.

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Drink some margaritas by swinging blue lights. Listen to the mariachi play at midnight. Are you with me? Are you with me?

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2: 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Whoa.

0: Only song you will hear is the beating of my heart, and we will and have some sweet pillow talk. I'm bombastic, can be fantastic. Don't remember boxes as a Mr. Rowe.
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2: 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I'll keep on bum them. 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
2: 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Too sexy for my love. Love's going to leave me.